you do what they told ya. 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

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Jesus was an architect previous to his career as a prophet. 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

0: Huh? 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
1: I bet you'd forgotten me. Maybe thought I was dead.
0: Get out of here fast! This man's a killer!

0: One time for your mind, two times for your brain.
1: And attitude.
0: This is the God body sting.
1: Friends say I got an attitude.
2: You got an attitude?
1: An attitude.
2: They say I always...
1: They say
2: you always come off rude.
1: Say it like that.
3: They say that.
2: They say I always come off rude. You come off rude.
1: Yeah, okay.
3: I told you about hostility, man.
0: Attitude. They say you always come off rude.
3: Every time I
0: come off.

0: resisting arrest. I'm charged with harassment of police officers.
1: Custer, please live in your neighborhood, see? And you be known as Officer Timpson.
0: Hello, Officer Timpson. Going bowling tonight? Yes, nice pinto you have.
1: Niggas don't know I'm like that. See, white folks get a ticket.
0: Hey, Officer, yeah. I have to be of help.
1: Nigga got to be talking about, I am reaching into my pocket for my license. Because I don't want to be no motherfucking accident. You want to buy a nigga don't go mad. No, you do. You get your shit together. You work all week, right? Right, and he go out, get clean, be driving with his old lady, going out to a club, and he's blown. Get out of the car. That was a robbery. A nigga looks just like you. All right, put your hands up, take your pants down, spread your cheeks. Now, what nigga feel like having fun after that?
2: Oh, let's just go home. You go home and beat your kids and shit.
1: You gonna take that shit out on me?

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Older than the oldest rhyme it comes. Pulsing in our brains it comes. Coursing through our veins it comes. Crashing like a thunder roll, echoing in our very soul. Listen for it as it comes. The pure and primal sound of drums.

0: Toujours ces sonorités orientées un peu vers la soul, et cette fois-ci c'est avec Albert Washington, A Brighter Day.
1: I want to tell you something. It's the truth, and I want you to tell me whether I'm right or wrong. Little country town they call Centerville, Texas, that was my home. When I left there, I was picking cotton, and I was pulling corn. But when I got on that railroad, I thought I should have stayed at home. I worked on that job for quite a while. Zerby Secret Line, that, you know, was what it was putting down railroad tracks. That's what the train run on. Every morning when I get there on the job, we would have to line tracks. We'd have to line those tracks. So therefore, we had a steel for the train to run on, you understand? It taking 16 of us to do it. So it was a leader to everything. And that leader, he'd let all the rest of us know exactly what to do. And he would holler at the back man's in. War bean, war bean, bean, bean, red bean. When he said that, the track would be in line. He'd move on up another notch. And he said, boys, get in line. He mean, if he can line up another one of those tracks, you understand, on the same track, but it's another one of those steel. Then he said, bean, war bean. Red bean, pick 'em, sick 'em. He said, well, we got it in line. We'd all be shoving against a crowbar to that steel where the train was going wrong. And it'd be in line.
0: Quelle belle voix, n'est-ce pas? Lightning Hopkins qui parlait plus qu'il ne jouait de la guitare sur ce titre-là. 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

heart filled with windows aboard beer. I see a pool of liquid tears, glimmering so sweet and mellow.